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0: God made the moon and he made the sun.
1: Diddle bongo rockin'.
0: Boy, took a little mud and took a little sand.
1: Diddle bongo rockin'.
0: And with that stuff he made a man.

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0: He's a bone gonna ride again.
1: And old man Adam was all alone.
0: He's a bone gonna ride again.
1: Lord took a little rib from Adam's side.
0: He's a bone gonna ride again.
1: And with that bone made Adam a bride.

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1: Diddle-bone-gon-ride-again.
0: She thought she'd stroll the garden through.
1: Diddle-bone-gon-ride-again.
0: Well, a big black snake curled up on a stump.
1: Diddle-bone-gon-ride-again.
0: When he saw her leave, one eye he won.
1: Diddle-bone-gon-ride-again.
0: But to this tale there is no more.
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0: Because Adam and the apple gave Eve the cup.